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Prince on the way for you next. Here's Carly Simon for your Thursday. And of course, I'll continue playing what you want to hear. 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

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Carol King on for you now. The Bee Gees coming up next. It is your Thursday night. I'm Michelle Faye checking out, but I appreciate you letting us make your soundtrack. Have a great one.

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1: It's sweet. 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
1: This will make for a great Friday going into the weekend. 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First shot, 8 o'clock this morning. Veronica was a big money winner yesterday.
2: Oh my God, are you serious?
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1: Well, after 1 o'clock, I'm Craig Stevens. If you're going to hit a drive-thru up today, America just chose their new favorite fast food chain. I have the top five for you next. In about 8 minutes. Smokey and the Miracles are on, and I second that emotion.

0: Hampton's greatest hits, Sunny 101.7. This will make for a great Friday going into the weekend. Another chance to win $2,500, part of our America 250 giveaway. Happy birthday, America. First shot, 8 o'clock this morning. Veronica was a big money winner yesterday.
1: Oh, my God. Are you serious?
0: You've got money for the weekend. Way to go. And the

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Sunny 101.7. Just after 2 o'clock, I'm Craig Stevens, 30 minutes commercial free. Oh, this kind of makes me sad. The top things that are going to completely die out in just a few more years, I'll share that with you. About 8 minutes. Third shift rolls with Whitney. Great soundtrack playing for you tonight. 60s, 70s, and 80s music.

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0: Sunny 101.7, Canton's greatest hits. This will make for a great Friday going into the weekend. Another chance to win $2,500, part of our America 250 giveaway. Happy birthday, America. First shot, 8 o'clock this morning. Veronica was a big money winner yesterday.
1: Oh, my God. Are you serious?
0: You've got money for the weekend. 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
1: Man, we are really getting lazy. 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

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Hi, I'm Craig Stevens, and we start your day with a daily dose of good news. 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

0: Hampton's greatest hits, Sunny 101.7. This will make for a great Friday going into the weekend. Another chance to win $2,500, part of our America 250 giveaway. Happy birthday, America. First shot, 8 o'clock this morning. Veronica was a big money winner yesterday.
1: Oh, my God. Are you serious?
0: You've got money for the weekend. Way to go.

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So if this is the year your kids are begging for a smartphone, I would say, all right, you can have one. 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
0: This will make for a great Friday going into the weekend. Another chance to win $2,500, part of our America 250 giveaway. Happy birthday, America. First shot, 8 o'clock this morning. Veronica was a big money winner yesterday.
2: Oh, my

Sunny 101.7. That's it. Putting a cap on our app on the third shift. Have yourself a better than good Friday. Enjoy the weekend. We'll see you back Monday. Gonna head on out of here with KC and the Sunshine Band. Morning show next at 5.

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1: Murphy took me to dinner the other night, and it was nice because we had a lot to talk about. We wanted to have a quiet dinner anyway.
0: And sometimes you just need that focus time with each other.
1: And we had a lot to talk about. So let's just go to dinner. And I even brought notes. I had like little notes of things, personal stuff with the family and professional stuff, travel coming up and stuff like that. And so he makes a reservation a couple of hours before we go, and we go to this Italian restaurant. We haven't been in a long time. We get seated at a nice table kind of up front. And as soon as I put my bag down, I look over and there's a man standing there with a microphone. Oh. There's live music and we are seated right next to it. All the classics, baby.
0: He was great. I mean, it set the tone. It fit for an Italian restaurant. When we first walked in, though, Jody, he must have been pretty good because I thought it was just the music that was playing. When you and I first walked in, I'm like, oh, well, that's a fun Saturday night in here. Music's cranked up. I thought it literally was just regular overhead speakers piped in.
1: Well, he didn't have like an orchestra with him. He had whatever you call it,
0: karaoke. It was nicer than karaoke.
1: Right, the
0: it
1: track
0: was like
1: was
0: really
1: playing.
0: Good tracks.
1: Yeah. He's dressed in
2: nicer
1: suit.
2: Than karaoke.
0: It was.
1: And I almost because we had talked about let's use dinner. Let's go out to dinner and discuss some things. I almost asked to be moved to a different table, but my heart wouldn't let me because he was looking right at us. He was smiling like, welcome. I really thought he was going to come over and start singing.
0: It never occurred to me to move. It didn't bother me at all.
1: Well, did you catch all that we had to talk about? Because it was on. He didn't really take breaks. I mean,
0: actually, I was pretty impressed because it was not too loud. Even his voice wasn't. You would think singing along with the track, the voice could boom. It was very well controlled, so it fit the restaurant. And there were speakers everywhere, so
1: we couldn't
0: wasn't
1: have moved
0: be.
1: To. Yeah.
0: Yeah, when I went to the restroom, there was one pointing at the bathroom. I'm like, oh, cool, I get to do that.
1: But sitting right there, it was as if, every time I looked at him, it was as if he was singing right to us.
0: So I thought it fit. You know what it reminded me of? Mafia movies. It's like Goodfellas or something like that. It was.
1: Yes.
0: I enjoyed it.
1: As we were going over our life list.

0: check it out. This song is made entirely out of memory foam. Go ahead, give it a try.
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1: I know it's only been one day, but I got an update on the super valuable, at least I hope it's super valuable, Mark Hamill, Luke Skywalker, Star Wars trading cards.
0: Which is considered number one, right? Like in the series for tops?
1: Number one in the series. One of these sold recently for $687,000.
2: Unreal.
1: Primo mint condition. And I went up in the attic, pulled my box down, and I got four of these.
2: Because it looked familiar to you, right? Yeah. You knew you had it.
1: Wait a second. I know this guy. He's Luke Skywalker. So I've got four of these. One of them I know is not in great shape because the corners are bent because I played with it as a kid.
2: Good for you.
1: The other three, I want to know if they're worth $687,000 each.
0: Sure,
2: because if that's the case, we'll never see Sam again.
0: Although, you know, isn't it a little concerning? Dumb question here. Why would you keep something that valuable in the attic?
1: Because to me, it wasn't valuable.
2: You
1: Up in the attic, I got stuff from high school. I got those. I got some Mardi Gras doubloon collections. Yeah. I got all kinds of stuff.
2: Oh, the shout out for the box that he brought. He brought the box here.
0: Yeah.
2: The box is not a shoe box. It's a
1: I don't even know what it is.
2: Plastic, like seal it, close it with a clink box.
1: Yeah, and it's small because I never collected baseball cards. I wasn't into that. Just a handful of these. So anyway, I went on to the website that grades these things, PSA.
2: Yeah.
1: I opened an account, free.
0: Cool.
1: And I decided, you know what? I just need to bite the bullet.
0: And send one.
1: Send the three good ones. No, not just one. I'm going to send the three good ones. They told me it was $98 to send all three.
2: Yeah.
1: For the whole thing.
2: Okay.
1: And I get back my results in 75 days.
2: Oh. Okay.
1: I don't know why it takes so long.
2: Well, authenticating.
1: I mean, I could look at it and say,
0: Will you have any fingernails left by then?
1: You know what? I'll probably forget about it before then until I get the email back.
0: Well, you know, when you were talking about it yesterday, I started just jumping on because I am not an expert at all in that field.
1: Mm-hmm.
0: But, you know, even if it's not, there are different classifications that could be worth anywhere between 900, you know, and 5,000, which is not chump change.
1: Oh, no.
0: You know what I mean?
1: Uh-huh.
0: And so it's worth the investment, even if they come back and go, I'm sorry.
1: Yeah.
0: But, you know, I had no idea. It's fascinating to me that this is a thing.
1: Yeah. I have to, and they even give you instructions on how to ship these things. I got to put them in special plastic containers.
2: I bet.
1: Bubble wrap.
0: Okay.
1: Clean box. Send it off to them.
2: Certified.
1: And get this. The little plastic cases that they put it in, once they're done, they'll put it in this thing with a rating on it, a grading.
2: Yes. Oh.
1: Sonically sealed in a tamper-evident holder. Tamper-evident holder.
2: That's worth doing it.
1: Yeah. You know, this is sonically sealed.
0: Yeah, I don't even know what that means.
1: So, in the next week, they're being shipped off, and we'll cross our fingers.
2: Yay.
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2: Messages rolling in from Instagram and Facebook, so let's get to some. Brittany, who reached out to us earlier this week about doing a digital detox. Remember, she said that
3: she was the one that said that she stopped doom scrolling and all that for 6 weeks, I guess, for Lent. Right?
2: Right. Which, that's impressive. Meaning, a digital detox is you still use your device to call and text people and, you know, your boss needs you.
4: For what it was made for.
2: But you, right. But you don't go online and shop or doom scroll or just look at cats. AI cats.
3: Well, and it's sort of like without purpose. That's really what that scrolling is. If you're going to shop and need to shop, then you shop. But if you're going to get lost in just scrolling and looking and you're doing it out of boredom, I think that's really what she's talking about.
2: And that's
3: right?
2: What happens. So she stopped doing it for a long time and she shared that with us and we were really wowed because the digital detox we had shared in the morning pick-me-up was to do it for 2 weeks and see how your focus changed and how your mental health changed. And she did it for longer and we were like amazed at that. She said, here she is again.
3: Oh, she's responded back.
2: I heard you guys talking about my digital detox and reading my comment. I did go back, meaning after the, you know, after Lent was
3: I was wondering if she had stopped that altogether.
2: She said, I did go back, but not nearly as much. The scrolling is definitely down to just a few minutes a day, but stress is still down and everything is still down.
3: Say, that's beautiful. But she's made a fundamental change there, which is different. I think it's more about the awareness. If you're going to do it and you want to, there's nothing wrong with that. Mm-hmm. But if you're prone to getting sucked into things like I am, you know,
2: going down rabbit holes.
3: Oh my God, it's 9:30. What happened? You know?
2: Yeah. And then you don't really know except that AI cats or something like that. And I say that because I've seen that lately. I'm like looking at them going, I know they're not real, but man, it's funny.
4: You mean the cats that wake the people up by playing drums and guitar?
2: No, I've not seen those.
4: Oh, you got to see those.
3: No,
2: anyway, it's pointless.
3: I've not seen that.
2: The word is, Brittany, again, thank you for this. If you really do want to change this, expect it to be hard at first because it's the world we live in with that little device calling your name all the time. So when you go to pick it up, you have to stop yourself and put something else in its place.
3: Well, you have to catch that even in the first place. You have to do that whole, wait a second, I'm about to look and scroll. Mm-hmm. Sometimes you bypass that altogether and you're just in
2: doing it.
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0: Got this from Justin for Jody.
2: Hi, Justin.
0: He says, Jody, I feel like we're kindred spirits. Some of my earliest favorite memories of my grandmother were the exact same thing. Her and I sitting outside with her drinking a beer and smoking a cigarette.
2: Yes.
0: I lost her back in 2013, but those memories and those smells actually trigger those memories.
2: Ooh, yeah.
0: Oh, this is nice. Sam, shout out for you. He says, I absolutely love the show, The Food Dude, and likes the advice that I give. Well, thanks, Justin. Well, appreciate
2: thank you,
0: that.
2: Justin. Wow. Thank
0: Keep
2: you,
0: it fantastic. Justin. Yeah, Jody was talking about her mama, Thelma, who had quite the affinity for a beer, right?
2: She did. And cigarettes.
0: Yeah. Well, it's crazy because my maternal grandfather was the same way. He was very young when he passed.
2: Yeah.
0: It was like a sun up to sundown beer in the hand, you know, cigarette thing.
2: But
0: it's weird how those associations are, the smells, they trigger things in your mind.
2: This was the middle of the day, sitting on a front porch, you know, just she was having a beer.
3: It's 5 o'clock somewhere.
2: It was more like noon, but anyway. Thank you. I loved her so much. It's a long time ago, a different way. You know, it was her. That was her way.
0: Yeah.
2: Thank you, Justin. I've got a comment for you, Sam.
3: Oh, yeah.
2: Based on you sent off some Star Wars collector cards.
3: Yeah, Luke Skywalker Star Wars collector cards.
2: They recently had
3: one that sold at an auction for $680,000.
2: Right.
3: I happen to have three of them, so I want to see what mine are worth.
2: Okay, and you sent a sticker too.
3: I didn't send the sticker.
2: Oh,
3: it's got
2: okay.
3: a crease. When I looked at it, it has a crease in it, so it's not worth it.
2: So Samir sent this to our YouTube, account, to our YouTube channel where that's on there. He says, unfortunately, well, first of all, it's cool, Sam, but unfortunately, you downgrade the value of having more. If you sent three, you downgrade it because there's no longer new unique.
3: Huh?
2: I don't know.
3: The more there are, the less...
2: valuable.
3: More supply, less demand, there's only three.
2: Yeah.
3: I mean, that 680,000, what was it? There was nine of those ever in existence that are mint condition.
2: That's great.
0: Yeah, of all time.
3: And even if these all work and there's 12 in existence.
0: Well, yeah. I mean, I think when we looked up the other day, there are already like 400 or 500 of them online on eBay for sale right now in varying amounts.
2: Aww.
0: So we'll have to see. It's about the grading and how it gets appraised.
3: Yeah.
0: Then you got to find a buyer.
2: Thank you, Samir and Justin.
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2: Messages rolling in from Instagram and Facebook, so let's get to some. Brittany, who reached out to us earlier this week about doing a digital detox. Remember, she said that
3: she was the one that said that she stopped doom scrolling and all that for 6 weeks, I guess, for Lent. Right?
2: Right. Which, that's impressive. Meaning, a digital detox is you still use your device to call and text people and, you know, your boss needs you.
4: For what it was made for.
2: But you, right. But you don't go online and shop or doom scroll or just look at cats. AI cats.
3: Well, and it's sort of like without purpose. That's really what that scrolling is. If you're going to shop and need to shop, then you shop. But if you're going to get lost in just scrolling and looking and you're doing it out of boredom, I think that's really what she's talking about.
2: And that's
3: right?
2: What happens. She stopped doing it for a long time and she shared that with us and we were really wowed because the digital detox we had shared in the morning pick-me-up was to do it for 2 weeks and see how your focus changed and how your mental health changed. And she did it for longer and we were like amazed at that. She said, here she is again.
3: Oh, she's responded back.
2: I heard you guys talking about my digital detox.

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1: Back from our event and our fancy night away, guys. You cleaned up nicely. And,
2: thank you.
1: We did this whole After the Show podcast.
0: Congratulations again, by the way, Jody.
1: Thank you, love.
0: It was a fun night.
1: We did this whole After the Show podcast the other day about a shapewear alternative that I was so excited to discover that I had never used body tape in my life, but I was going to use body tape under my gown the other night.
0: And Sam, I got to tell you, it is sticky.
2: Really?
0: Oh, yeah.
1: You found it to be sticky?
0: Well, only I was trying to help you. You asked me to trim a piece off.
1: You know what I mean?
0: That was, and it took me about 5 minutes to get it off my finger.
1: Oh, I didn't know.
2: It's like working with crazy glue. You know, once you get a little on there, you just can't get it off.
0: Oh, well, then and every piece of paper that I picked up after that stuck to me. It was really
2: Spider-Man.
1: I didn't realize that. But I want you to know a couple of mistakes. I'm a rookie. You know, I've never used body tape before. Plus, this is why people who do this on the regular, like red carpet stuff, have teams. I was in the hotel room running late trying to deal with body tape. And you're right. Hey, it was a little interesting.
2: You have a team. Murphy.
0: Yeah, that's right.
1: Okay, I'm sorry. Yes, that's right.
0: It was Team Murphy helping you out there. He just said
1: he couldn't handle it, right?
0: I did. Anyway, my job was to tape and zip, remember?
1: I want you to know. He almost didn't zip me all the way up, by the way.
0: Well, because I didn't know. I didn't know if the dress was supposed to have a little gap like that or not.
1: No. Yeah. Anyway, I want you to know I used some of the body tape, especially on the sides. I wanted to be as smooth as I possibly could be. And I pulled it tight like you're supposed to. What's the point? You know, the point is to pull it tight. The rookie mistake here was, first of all, I used it for the back area, like the bra fat area. I wanted that to be smooth. So I put taped it and pulled it forward. Well, guess what happens when you pull it forward? You're forward. Like my C-section tummy, I think, was more like evident.
2: So you pulled all the back to the front.
1: It was more evident. I'm like, uh-oh, but too late.
0: I didn't realize that. Yeah. And I didn't see any of that. I mean,
1: I did, but whatever. But the other thing was this. I felt fine throughout the evening, and I was happy with it. I forgot about it being on my body, guys, until we ate a bite or two. I started eating a little bit when the food arrived. I ate some of the fish, a couple of bites of the potatoes, and that was it. And then once food is in your body, it felt tight.
0: Oh, really?
1: That's another
0: even a little piece of fish?
1: Yeah, that's a little takeaway.
2: When you took the tape off to go to bed, did you stick to the sheets?
1: No, I took it right.
0: That was in the morning. When she got up, the sheets went with her.
1: All right.
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1: Take us along anytime it's convenient for you, while you're making dinner, while you're walking. It's the Murphy, Sam & Jody Daily Show podcast. The whole show is there. Plus, there's a bonus after the show.
0: I have a question for you, Jody. You mentioned something here in the room just a minute ago about you're not wearing non-transfer lipstick. I've never heard that term.
1: I'm sorry.
0: And we've been married forever, but I've never heard that
1: term. All the ladies know what I'm talking about. Okay, so for a long time, I was wearing, and I still like it, and I use this lipstick that stays on. Like, you can put it on, and you could drink a glass of wine, and you would not have any lip. The color doesn't transfer.
0: Really?
1: Yeah, you know that stuff that I buy that's like, it's like a stain. It really, and it stays on all day.
0: Okay, but I didn't realize it was non-transfer because, you know,
1: it's non-transfer.
0: I mean, I've had a, you know, a problem over the years with lipstick on my collar. You know, when you give hugs, not just to, you know, you, anybody, it's, you know, lipstick transfers. I didn't know that there could be such a thing.
1: Yeah, it's newer. I mean, it's...
2: Oh, is that one of those ones from the commercials where it's like, you start your day and you're going out after work and you want to make sure your lipstick is still working?
1: I don't know what you're watching, but I guess I've never seen that commercial. Oh. Anyway, lately, I've switched to a different color. It's called Brick. I'm wearing a color called Brick.
0: And does it
1: and
0: transfer?
1: It transfers. It's like I was eating an apple a few minutes ago and I had it all over my face. It's on my drink.
0: That's a perk. I always know which glass is yours at home.
1: Oh, when I'm wearing non-transfer.
0: Yeah, if we're both drinking the same thing and it's non-transfer, the big lipstick is there. That's true.
1: I remember when we were first dating and I would sort of blot my lip color on papers, and you were like, I'm finding papers all over the house with your lips all over.
0: Yeah, any available piece of paper, Jody would do the lip blot.
1: I just didn't want to be wearing it too bright, whatever. Yeah. That's what blotting is for.
2: You still blot? I haven't seen you do that in a long time.
1: I haven't. This one doesn't.
0: That's because she's wearing non-transfer lipstick.
2: There we go.
0: Huh?
1: Yeah, I could blot this, and it would leave a mark. See, just did it.
0: Oh,
1: yeah.
0: It leaves a big mark.
1: But I don't want all that transfer of the color onto the paper this time.
0: So then why don't you go 100% non-transfer?
1: Because I like this color and I like the way this one feels. And a woman has the right to change her mind with cosmetics.
0: That's, okay, yes, I'll give you that. So
1: sometimes I'm in the mood for the stain that doesn't transfer. Hey, and sometimes I'm...
2: You don't wear the same clothes every day.
1: Exactly, sister.
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Good morning, it's Scott Davidson. 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It is Juneteenth. 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

So her husband is a proud graduate of Parma High School. Yeah, he's Neil Giraldo. She's Pat Benatar. It's Love is a Battlefield on Sunny 101.7, Canton's Greatest Hits.

Canton's greatest hits on Sunny 101.7. So if you had tickets to go to Jackson's Amphitheater over there, the Nash Family Amphitheater, and see that boy band concert that was scheduled on May 23rd, it got rained out. They will redo it. All tickets will be good when they play tomorrow night in Jackson Township. Should be fun.

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Your next chance to win a piece of it, $2,500, is coming up at 2 p.m. Canton's Greatest Hits, Sunny 101.7.

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1: And here we go. It is a Friday edition of Scotty D's Trifecta at Noon, and a simple one today. It's Father's Day weekend, so let's do songs with a papa, father, or maybe lyrics with dad in the title. And we'll start off with a number one, or 1986 Madonna's album was True Blue, and this is Papa Don't Preach. Scotty D's Trifecta at Noon is on.

It's a Father's Day edition of Scotty D's Trifecta at Noon. Three songs with one thing in common. We honor Dad today. Song number two, another number oneer from the album Faith, 1987. George Michael's father figure is on Sunny 101.7.

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0: 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Should be good.

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It's up right now.

Canada's greatest hits. Sunny 101.7. Hi, it's Scott Davidson. Juneteenth going on. If you're off work, you picked a perfect day to be off, right? It's just gorgeous out there. Sunshine, mid-70s for our high today. Exactly the same tomorrow, but a bit warmer, near 80. And Father's Day looking good as well now. So no rain all weekend long. Enjoy it, and thanks for having us on.

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Cairns Greatest Hits, Sunny 101.7, and hello to Michelle, who just checked in over in New Philadelphia and said she's heading north to Blossom, coming up on Tuesday to see Paul Simon. So she wants to get ready. I'll do one from Simon and Garfunkel for you, coming up right after Michael.

So we'll play that for the Cavs because they're celebrating right now. In fact, until 3 o'clock, they got the roads closed off there right next to Rocket Arena as they honor the 10-year anniversary of the Cavaliers NBA championship team in 2016 with LeBron. How much fun was that, right? Sunny 101.7.

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0: Carrying on with Canton's greatest hits and Scott Davidson on Sunny 101.7. Next up, the guy that'll be here on June 28th, Northfield Park Racino, doing all the Motown hits. Smokey Robinson coming up in a second. Hang on.
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Perfect weekend for the pool. Take dad out for lunch or dinner over the next couple of days, or maybe rent a boat because the lakes will be full as well. Nothing but beautiful weather. Next chance of rain not happening.

0: This song is running on the original factory batteries, so we'll probably need to swap in a new pair of AA's in a song or two. 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

David Bowie and Queen both in the Rock Hall, and Queen was the reigning champion of biopics with Bohemian Rhapsody. No More, Michael's biopic, called Michael, took over $1 billion at the box office already. Wow. 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

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Scott Davidson going to hop out of here now. I beg your pardon. Jeffrey T. Mason coming up next with more free money at 5. Have a great weekend. Take care.

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1: Hello and welcome to Friday. 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
1: We've got our 250K USA giveaway. 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
1: Hey, it's Christina. 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
1: So we've got Father's Day coming up this weekend. 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
1: Okay, so there's a new research study that's saying if you go completely sugar-free, it may actually cause unintended health consequences. 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But I guess it's slow and steady, and you do need a little sugar. Not much, but a little.

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1: So we've got Father's Day coming up on Sunday, which is actually the first day of summer as well. 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
1: Okay, still trying to hear from Rod on why he canceled his Friday show in San Diego 45 minutes before he was due to take the stage. Because he said he had a sinus infection. 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
1: So it's official. 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